from an unusual trip. Earlier today, around 2 p.m., she fell through the window of a 59-floor apartment at the corner of 82nd Street and Metro Avenue. Believe it or not, but some kind of flying man just came out of the blue, right on time to rescue her from the fall. This flying hero is called...

0: Sogno.
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2: Pump up the jam, pump it up while your feet are stumping. And the jam is pumping, look ahead, the crowd is jumping. 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

mama was queen of the mambo, papa was king of the Congo. Deep down in the jungle, last I banged in my first bongo. Every monkey like to be in my place instead of me, cause I'm the king of bongo, baby, I'm the king of bongo bong.

The original Asian Dub Foundation alongside Navigate around the MIC, a pure reality with talk and strictly culture. Culture upon the move this year.

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give up all I own and move to a communist country. If you came with me, of course. And file my nails so they don't hurt you. 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